5. Mike Jones here. Tomorrow, we're going to have our next Unplugged performance with Brian Fallon from the Gaslight Anthem. 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

I haven't gotten to him yet. But Lenny Kravitz, I'm gunning for you, man. I'm Mike Jones on 104.5. He's one of the bad guys in the new James Bond game, 007 First Light. I'm having a lot of fun playing it. If you're looking for something new, First Light, it is really cool. It's tough, though. There are a lot of hard parts, but it's a great...

Tonight we're getting loud with the Foo Fighters on Alt 104.5. And on Friday night, Braun Strowman is going to be back with the new season of his show, Everything on the Menu. I just talked to him. We had a really fun interview. We're going to get into it, the show and everything, in a few on Alt 104.5.

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0: to Friends with Somber on Alt 104.5. It's Mike Jones. I've been having some really fun interviews lately, and I just talked to Braun Strowman, formerly of WWE. Now he has his show, Everything on the Menu, which is back for season two, Friday night on USA. And he got to go to a bunch of different cities, including Philly for this season, with special guests on each episode. And at the center of it all, like in life, is the food.
1: Food brings people together. It brings you together to form new relationships, to rekindle old relationships, to fall in love, to live, laugh, love, all that, you know, those signs that people have hanging up above the doors when you walk into the house and all that stuff. And that's what makes it so fun. And I think that's what it resonated with season one. And I think it's going to resonate even more now, seeing this, sitting down, having these conversations. And it's such a, my team does such an unbelievable job editing that when I watch it, it makes me feel like I'm sitting at the table with me and my guests breaking bread and listening. And it makes you go, wow, like I want to go there and do this with my friends.
0: When you're sitting around with your friends and family, when you're having a meal, you're laughing, you're talking, that's when the best times happen. And that's what it's all about with season two of Everything on the Menu with Braun Strowman. And he told me more about how they got into the different cities and restaurants, how they picked them, telling those stories, the guests he's going to have on this season, including Bert Kreischer and Zach Myers from Shinedown. Always fun to talk to Braun Strowman. Watch our interview. 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

Freaking Out, new from Dexter and the Moon Rocks in Alt 104.5. 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

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It's really cool to see Mark Hoppus's son, Jack, is making his way in the world that he's wanted to be a video game designer forever, and now he's doing it. 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

Jimmy Eat World. I'm going to see them next week in Chicago, doing a boys trip there. Going to have some fun. And then 2 weeks from now, they're going to be at the Skyline Stage at the Man. I can't bring you to Chicago with us, but I can tell you that Alt 104.5, we'll have some more Jimmy Eat World tickets. You got to make sure to listen and get the hookup going. Look out for me. 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

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And we had big news today on Alt 104.5 about our iHeartRadio Music Festival. It's going to be back in Vegas in September. One of the bands that's playing, Weezer, we'll hear them right after the White Stripes. And I'll tell you about how you could see them and everyone winning a trip and some money along with that, too. Alt 104.5.

0: go away. It's Weezer and Bethany from Best Coast on Alt 104.5. And we actually have a place for you to go to see Weezer in Vegas for our iHeartRadio Music Festival. I'm Mike Jones. We had the big lineup announcement today. Weezer, Muse, Snoop Dogg, the Goo Goo Dolls, Benson Boone, and everyone is going to be in Vegas for the big weekend on September 18th and 19th. Now, how can you get there? 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

Flagpole Sitter from Harvey Danger. It's a great song anytime, but it really always makes me think about summer. And here we are going into summer. I'm Mike Jones. Well, whatever you're doing this summer, when you're going down the shore, going on vacation, whatever it might be, Alt 104.5, you always have us with all the music, Harvey Danger, Yellow Card, and Good Charlotte, and everyone. 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

Hour 5. Mike Jones here. Dexter Holland just gave the commencement address at USC to all the graduates, and he was telling them how a couple years ago he went back to school and got his PhD. That had to be surreal for people in the class with him. Like, holy crap, I'm in a lab next to the leader of the offspring. I wonder if he brought people from the classes to the shows. I mean, it's your band. You can get the tickets. I was in the class with him. I'd ask. Alt 104.5.

0: five friends are staying busy. Miles Smith has his new album coming out soon. And Billy Corgan, well, he's got a bunch of things happening with the Smashing Pumpkins tour coming up. Also, they just did Zombie. They worked with Youngblood on that song, their first ever collaboration. And I asked Billy Corgan when I just interviewed him, how'd that come to be? How'd you do a song with Youngblood?
1: I knew Dom a little bit, and he called me up one day and said, I have this crazy idea about re-recording this song. He said, you know, when I was in the studio, it started to really sound like you because I wrote it thinking of you. And I actually had to pull it back because I didn't want people to accuse me of just ripping you off. So he goes, well, why don't we just go ahead and blow past that line and make it like as if you had recorded it from the beginning. So when we were in the studio together, I kept saying, are you sure you want me to go as far as I would go with the guitar work? And he really pushed me to, you know, take it and make it very Pumpkin-y. So I was really happy with the way it turned out, and we have a great relationship, and I'm so happy for his success.
0: There's a whole lot more in my interview with Billy Corgan about the Smashing Pumpkins going on tour in the fall, his dream guest for his podcast, what would be his finishing move if he ever did get into the wrestling ring. Check out my interview with Billy Corgan. That's on our socials at Alt 104.5 Philly and at Mike Jones Radio. 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

Tonight we have our buddy Brian Fallon with our Alt 104.5 best music discovery ever this week. His song Better Before. Well, we'll have it all week, but we want to know what you think about the song. Do it now. Let us know by texting us like or dislike to 91045. And then tomorrow we're going to have Brian with our next Alt 104.5 Unplugged performance. 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It's going to be a lot of fun.

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I'm Mike Jones. 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
2: I think now that I've like officially, you know, at least attempted to come to grips with the fact that we're in June right now, I'm excited for all the new releases that we're going to get. I mean, so many new albums coming up. We're talking about them tonight. New stuff from Evanescence. We got Dexter and the Moonrocks, Muse, Modest Mouse, all on the show. Plus Julia Wolf and Violet Grohl. I want to talk about her album that just came out at the end of May. All tonight on Emerging Alts. Make sure you're hanging out and kicking off things now with Somber, Tomb Wrecker.

Philadelphia's alternative, Alt 104.5. It was Young the Giant, Different Kind of Love here on Emerging Alt. I'm Alex Mack. I actually, you know, I saw the All American Rejects post recently where it was like the first moment they kind of decided they were doing a new album. It's like 2024. The caption's talking about how Tyson sent like some ideas and was like, hey, I think I want to do this again. And you know what? I'm so glad that they did. We finally got the album Sandbox with this one on it. It's All American Rejects right now. It's called Get This.

Alt-1045, Philadelphia's alternative. That was Noah Kahan, a song called Doors off the new album, The Great Divide, here on Emerging Alt. I love all, like, the memes around that. Like, I saw this video of these geese, like, in the rain, just, like, looking up with their eyes closed, getting rained on. And it was, like, me listening to the new Noah Kahan album. So accurate. Hey, this band's called Clarion right now. Song's Hello Juliet.

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My name's Thor. 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

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Hey, it's Thor. This morning, the Woody Show will make your life look a whole lot better with redneck news. It's always something where you say, I'm really glad that wasn't me. 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
1: 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So there's a juxtaposition between the sadness and the happiness I was feeling. So

0: 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That was our song, My Love.
1: 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This morning, The Woody Show will make your life look a whole lot better with Redneck News. 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

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Hey, it's Thor. This morning, the Woody Show will make your life look a whole lot better with redneck news. 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
3: Well, today is Wednesday. It is day 3 of 5. As we make our way through the week, we are the Woody Show.
5: Yeah.
3: My name is Woody. That is Greg Gorey.
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3: We got Menace.
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6: Hi.
3: Seabass is right there.
4: Yeah.
3: We got Sammy.
7: Hello.
3: Morgan is here. She's our associate producer. Vaughn, our video producer. Dumbass Tyler is here. We got Bort. We got Menji. Phones are always open for you at 877-44-WOODY. You can send us a text. Send your text over to 22987. Coming up, we got some of the trending news headlines. Getting to the trending news headlines. We've got, I guess, some kind of update with Seabass.
5: Okay.
3: Oh. Yeah, and then we'll get to the birthdays and the porno birthday. But Seabass, we have to try to guess, what is it again? Why?
5: Guess why I got an email from the U.S. Department of Justice.
3: Why did Seabass get an email from the Department of Justice?
5: I will
3: Justice.
5: Say this, not a scam. That was my first thought. This is an actual for-reals email.
7: Mm-hmm. Yeah. Okay.
8: Yeah. My guess is they need you to advise them in something.
5: Oh, that'd be good.

0: And a very short list today. We got Anderson Cooper, who's 59 years old today.
1: Nice.
0: Rafael Nadal, the tennis champion. He's 40. You got Penelope Wilton. You watch Downton Abbey. Is that one of your shows?
2: Yeah.
0: Downton Abbey. I don't know who she plays on Downton Abbey, but Penelope Wilton is on. She's old. She's 80.
1: I'm guessing old British lady.
0: Yeah.
3: Old Downton Abbey. It sounds like torture.
0: Yeah. And it does.
3: It does.
2: No, see that. Yeah. Right.
3: That's a punishment.
0: Yeah.
2: It's very chill. Oh, yeah. Okay. So she's the mom of the cousin.
4: Okay.
0: The mom of the cousin.
2: Yep. Yeah.
3: All right.
2: Anyone who watches Downton Abbey knows who I'm talking about.
0: Yeah. And today is Jill Biden. I'm sorry. Dr. Jill Biden's birthday. She's 75. Your porno birthday today is Eden Ivy. And today's birthday girl, she's been on her back more than a mechanic doing a transmission job.
3: Oh,
0: that's a lot of time. 501 fine adult films, including Anal Threesome with My Colleagues.
4: Mm.
0: Yeah, that's like team building. She was in Romantic Lesbian Scissoring Orgasm.
3: Okay.
0: Chocolate Anal Squirt, Volume 1.
3: Oh,
1: Jesus.
0: She was in Cervix Crusher.
4: Oh, my God. Wow.
1: You got anything else gross to hit us with?
0: Yeah, let's see. She was in Total Eclipse of the Whole.
2: Aw.
1: I guess that's
2: Bonnie, what's her name?
3: That's so sweet.
0: Yeah, and then here, I'll give you this one. She was fantastic. Who could forget her unforgettable role in Her Throat Is So Good, It'll Restore Your Faith in Humanity.
1: Oh,
4: well, that's sweet. What we're all looking for.
3: Yeah, that's a miracle worker.
4: Okay. World peace.
0: That's Eden Ivy, who's 27 years old today. And that's your porno birthday and your Wednesday look at the celebrity birthdays here on The Woody Show. 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
15: All right, look, we got an accident out there southbound on the Northeast Extension, 476 between exit 44 for Quakertown and exit 31 for Lansdale. Left shoulder's not optimal, but at least it's considered out of the lanes, and you can get by a little bit more easily. You'll have to stay alert. We don't have any issues northbound. There could be an effort from that side in order to help contain things, so I do need you to be aware of what's going on in either direction on 476 there. Below Mid-County, where it's the Blue Route, we're fine. Schuylkill and I-95 are off to a good start. Lisa Fairfax, Total Traffic.
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5: I think we're on schedule for an opening at the Tacony-Palmyra Bridge today for watercraft on the Delaware. Watch for slow or stop traffic in that area shortly. I'm going to say we're having a good ride otherwise, down 95 from Cottman into the city. Various work zones, not particularly going to give you such a struggle in that direction anyway. We've got northbound road work in two spots, the Walt Whitman Bridge to Penn's Landing and Allegheny to Cottman. Not much of an issue as long as you're careful. Schuylkill and I-95 in the city and the suburbs, generally good rides altogether. Lisa Fairfax, Total Traffic.
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22: Bryce Harper homered and scored two of the Phillies' three runs. The Phillies hang on and beat the Padres 3-2. Former Eagles receiver A.J. Brown took part in his first practice with the Patriots yesterday. Brown telling the media that his first day with the Pats felt close to heaven. Game one of the Stanley Cup Final goes to Las Vegas. The Golden Knights scored the go-ahead goal late in the third period to win at Carolina 5-4. I'm Matt McCoy.
23: New Jersey sets the stage for FIFA World Cup 26. 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Come for the games, stay for the wow. 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
2: Laughing about some of these. Well, it all started with the story about the woman who got cut off at the bar. She tried to order another round of Jello shots.
3: Call the cops.
2: And they cut her off because she was already pretty ripped up as it was. Yeah. And so she called 911.
3: As you do.
2: Multiple times. Ended up getting arrested for misuse of emergency services. Well, they did send the cops down there. She's the one that got arrested.
4: Give me more alcohol.
2: We started going down memory lane of some of these other dumb 911 calls, including this woman who tried to get her Western cheeseburger order enforced.
4: This bitch.
2: Yeah, this
5: bacon cheeseburger.
2: Yeah.
5: What am I supposed to do? This is between you and the manager. We're not going to go enforce how to make a hamburger. That's not a criminal issue. There's nothing criminal.
6: So I just sit here.
5: You need to calmly and rationally speak to the manager and figure out what to do between you.
6: She did come up and I said, "Can I please have my Western burger?" She said, "I'm not dealing with it." She walked away because they're mopping the floor and it's all full of suds and they don't want to run. They don't want to go through there and
5: I suggest you get your money back and go somewhere else.
2: Yeah, I mean, easy enough.
3: Wow, she's so lucky that 911 operator is being so cool.
2: Yeah.
3: Not getting her put in jail.
7: Yeah, could easily send somebody there to pick her up.
2: So 911 dispatchers were asked, what's the dumbest reason someone has ever called?
4: Oh, this is going to be good.
2: An older lady called and complained that a random man didn't hold the door open for her.
4: Where's chivalry?
2: I mean, I want to call 911. Like, I'll hold the door for people and I'll wait. Like, even if they're like a pretty good distance behind me or I see them coming, I'll hold the door. And they just walk right by as if like you were meant to be there.
4: Yeah. Mm-hmm.
2: I want to call 911 because there's about to be a crime. 911 dispatchers asked, what's the dumbest reason somebody's ever called? A lady called us. They wouldn't sell. Oh, here. Another word. They wouldn't sell her a Whopper.
4: Oh, God. People are obsessed.
2: Number one, that's not what 911 is for. And number two, she was at Wendy's. Whoppers, of course, are at Burger King.
4: Dummy.
2: This guy called during a power outage and asked for the score of the USA-Canada Olympic gold medal game.
4: Oh, okay. He's obsessed.
2: This 911 operator said we had a tourist call because they were bored and didn't have any money and they wanted tips on what to do in the city.
3: Tour guides.
2: So Gina will make an excuse for
4: that. Yeah, that's a little less than the gas guy.
7: Yeah. General information number.
2: This 911 operator said somebody called to report that their neighbors were dropping pebbles into her pebble driveway and it wasn't actually happening and she had been harassing her neighbors for months.
4: She seems awesome.
2: Oh, yeah. This one's great. A woman called us 4 or 5 times a week because she said there was a ghost in her attic.
4: Oh, no.
7: All right.
2: We actually gave up telling her to stop calling, and we sent some officers over. They went up to the attic, made some noises, lit a cigarette, blew the smoke into a mason jar, and put the lid on it.
4: Oh, my God.
2: They went back down and showed the woman the ghost, and she was thrilled.
4: That's brilliant.
2: Never heard from her again.
4: That's brilliant. They made their own ghost trap.
2: This woman called 911 to ask about some eggs.
8: Hello, ambulance. Patient breathing. Hello, I need some advice, darling, please. Is the patient breathing? Yeah, I'm all right,
9: patient.
8: I just need some advice.
9: What advice is it that you need?
8: I've got a box of eggs in the fridge. One of them was cracked, and the box has been open in the fridge overnight. Can you keep your box of eggs open in the fridge?
9: This is the ambulance service. We can't advise you about eggs, I'm afraid.
8: Who can we ring?
9: Not 999. This is the ambulance service.
2: Yeah, sorry.
4: Oh, my God. She's so nice.
3: So proper.
4: I'm afraid.
3: Hello, darling.
4: Is he breathing?
2: 877-44-WOODY. Text us. 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
31: It's warmer today with loads of sunshine, still low humidity, and a high of 86 degrees. Tonight we drop down to 59 under mostly clear skies. Tomorrow we start our stretch at 90 degrees. I'm meteorologist Karen Rogers with your 6ABC forecast.
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0: it's cheaper.
1: Or you know what they do? It's like when you go to get an MRI, and to put somebody in the MRI machine for like 20 minutes, like the bill on that thing.
0: Oh, yeah. I can tell you.
1: All the time that they spent developing it and, you know, building these things and testing them. They take all that cost and then they try to like recoup all that, obviously. But that was done.
2: Well, yeah, the machine alone is $1 million bucks, right?
1: Yeah, but that was done in, I'm sure those costs were recouped, whatever, but they left the prices still at the, we're trying to recoup our cost level.
0: Yeah.
1: You know, and we're still paying that. The same way they go, in my dad's favorite story, when they built the Pennsylvania Turnpike, they told everybody that we're only going to charge a toll on it until we recoup the cost of the construction of it.
0: Sure, Jan.
1: And then, and then now it's like you drive from Philadelphia to Pittsburgh and you're paying like $60.
0: Yeah. Easily.
1: In tolls.
0: But, but kind of like Sammy said, they didn't factor in all the, oh, now we need cybersecurity and the storage is more than they thought. And these thousands of chips that cost tens of thousands of dollars.
3: Just to build a data center. And it's like,
0: and the data
3: they need people to sign up for the premium AI so they can, you know, counter those costs, but you
0: nobody's
3: know
0: doing that.
3: No, not a lot of people are doing that. The percentage of it I heard is so low for the people signing up for premium. It's just like people that just want to make dumb like videos and stuff like that.
0: Dear ChatGPT.
3: Well, that's why they shut down the AI, OpenAI. They shut down that video service because it costs way too much money and they're not even making any money off of it. So
1: I would love that this be true, you know, where it's cheaper to actually have a person
0: right now
1: than than the AI thing. I just don't see how I can't make the math math, but then again, I'm not a smart person.
0: Yeah, the CEO of NVIDIA who makes the chips is saying whoopsie. So we'll see if they can course correct that. And Serena Williams hasn't played professional tennis since 2022, but the Queen of Tennis is back, everybody. She'll be playing at the HSBC Championship starting on June 8th through June 14th at the Queen's Club in West Kensington. See, I know. Serena Williams has won 73 career singles titles, which is the most
4: That's
0: in tennis
4: really
0: history. Yeah. You're into tennis.
3: I heard you say, how you say it correctly? Wimbledon?
1: Wimbledon?
0: Wimbledon.
3: Wimbledon.
2: Wimbledon.
3: Yeah, I got D-O-N.
2: Wimbledon?
1: It's D-O-N.
0: Like Downton Abbey.
3: Okay, hold on. Say it correctly again.
1: Wimbledon.
3: Wimbledon. Mm-hmm. Okay, I got it. Because I got corrected.
0: There it
3: Wimbledon.
0: Is.
3: I always thought it was Wimbledon.
1: People say that.
2: Yeah. Most people do. Wimbledon. Okay.
0: Wimbledon. And finally, you might think you're having a bad day, but check out what happened to this family in New York. So they were at a funeral home, of course, mourning the loss of somebody, their dad, when they found a little surprise in the coffin. There was a body in there, but instead of it being their dad, it was some random stranger. The family knew it was someone different right away because their dad was only 5'3", and this person in the coffin was way taller than that. They told the funeral home, but the home fought back and insisted for hours that the person was their dad, like they wouldn't know. Yeah.
2: No, they look different when they're dead.
0: Here's the man's son talking about what happened on the local news.
5: When we opened the coffin, we found another man. And they were trying, like for hours, trying to convince us that he was our father. They say that they found, like in the same week, another person with a similar name. We don't know where's our father is at right now. They say that they cremated him, but we are not sure.
0: Yeah, why would...
2: They
0: why would they believe
2: the dad?
0: It? Yeah. So they don't know who's in that urn that they were given. Oh,
1: there seems to be so many stories. Like, are funeral homes run by carnies? it seems like there's a lot of stories.
0: A lot of mix-ups.
1: Yeah. Like, I don't know how many funeral homes per, you know, like whatever square mile there are in the country. Like how many there are for how many people. What's the ratio of funeral homes to people? I wouldn't imagine that there's a ton because there wouldn't be enough business to keep everybody in business.
0: Yeah, competing funeral homes.
1: Yeah, like I mean, there are maybe like a couple in each town, but like it's not like you know there's a thousand
0: Starbucks.
1: Different restaurants, at Starbucks and things like that. But the number of stories that you hear about stuff like this,
2: yes, or they tell you it's the ashes of dad, but it's really just a group.
0: Yeah,
1: right.
3: They you tend know, to cremation. Be dicks too.
1: Yeah, there seems to be like this is where, you know, shady people, it's the kind of business that shady people get into.
0: Yeah, I could see that. Although if I
2: who's
0: was
2: watching them, you know,
0: well, that's the thing.
1: Exactly. And what do you know? Like, you don't like
2: well, you
1: it's
2: don't
1: not
2: know
1: you deal
2: anything.
1: With this on a regular basis.
3: Well, he also like had stories of them like keeping body parts in like the basement
0: and selling body parts. Yeah.
2: Absolutely.
0: Well, that's what's going on, Woody.
1: All right. Well, we're going to take a quick break. We got some more Woody Show for you next. Hang on.
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12: 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All of a sudden, they were out there on the westbound Schuylkill where we backed up Boulevard to approaching Gladwin. All lanes are open now, but that was starting to look like a half an hour's ride. We're trying to dial that back to about 12 to 15 minutes for this time of morning in that direction. Schuylkill eastbound is a bit of a problem only because of any delays because of the fire department activity just ahead of you to the left. And then sun glare, of course, so I need you to consider using your headlights so we don't get all wadded up out there. Lisa Fairfax, Total Traffic.
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0: Man, a lot of people chiming in on your chew thing, Morgan, with the
1: oh,
0: whole...
1: Oh, yeah.
2: Oh, really?
0: Yeah. Yeah. Morgan brought up that she got these Adidas shoes, and, like, her toe, like... drilled a hole to the top of the shoe.
2: Busting out.
3: Right through.
0: But it's a common thing. I told you, like, I had that pair of shoes. I looked, because I still have them.
2: Yeah.
0: I use them as yard shoes, Greg. like I do yard work.
3: Right.
2: Yeah. They're good other than the big hole.
3: I know. Such a hard time getting rid of shoes, because someday, maybe I'll be walking along a river and I need river shoes.
0: You know what I use them, like, when I take the power washer out and do stuff like that.
3: Yeah.
0: I'll wear these that have the hole. But it's not just the one. I noticed it's on both sides.
2: Oh, really?
0: Yeah.
1: Well, somebody on the text said it might not be the size of your feet. It might be the way you walk.
3: Yeah, your gait.
1: Your gait.
4: A straggle toe that's all bent and stuff.
2: I do think my toe goes up when I run and walk.
0: Also, same with Greg and your left elbow.
3: My left elbow.
0: Because you might unconsciously favor once, like you be leaning more on your left elbow than you are on your right elbow.
1: What's wrong with your elbow?
3: I don't know.
0: Nothing.
3: I think my left elbow is way pointier than my right elbow. It's super pointy. It's
0: he's talking about how it gets a hole in his shirts.
1: Oh,
0: right. But only on the left elbow.
1: Do kind of have a pointy left elbow.
3: That's weird.
0: But
3: that's
0: if you have like a certain gait that might, to your walk, something like that. Anyway, after very hours sharp. Voicemail 877-44 Woody on your issue.
5: Hey, Morgan, it's Mateo. The same thing happens to my left shoe with my left big toe. And what I did was I went to a store locally here, and what they do is they have this Wazoo computer system where they evaluate you walking, jogging, and then also on a full stride on this device within store, and they can tell you whether you're pronating or you're flat-footed or what other issues might be causing the problem. So maybe find a store like that wherever it is that you live, and hopefully that helps you solve the problem. All right, take care. Bye.
4: But then what? Do they give you, like, insoles or something?
1: A pronating shoe?
0: It's just to know what's going on.
3: Just to get some answers.
0: You go stand on this thing. I keep seeing those things in Walmart, Dr. Scholl's display or whatever that is.
3: Those work.
0: And they have all the different, inserts that you could put in. It's like supposed to be walking on clouds. If anybody's tried those, I'd be interested. Like, I always thought those were just for like old people or people with jacked up feet.
3: Right. With some sort of foot condition.
0: Yeah. Like, whatever with your arches
1: or fallen arches.
0: I don't know.
2: I don't know. Great arches though.
0: But, Greg. But people talk about how, I've heard people talk about they've done that and it's completely changed their life.
3: Yeah.
1: Oh.
0: It's like walking on clouds.
1: That does sound good.
3: And I know people that had custom ones made and they're so expensive.
1: Oh, of course.
3: Like these hard plastic arch things.
0: I think that's if you have like one leg shorter than the other. You get those like
1: one platform.
0: Yeah, you have to get like a professional thing done for that kind of thing.
1: But having your own cobbler make your shoes sounds expensive.
3: Right. It's just like plastic insert.
0: Yeah. You know what's always interesting to me? Okay, so it's the dumbest stuff. Like you have something that you bring up, you're doing a show like this, and you bring it up, you're like, oh man, there's so much to talk about and dig into on this thing. And, you have the conversation, it's fine, but it's not like, there's a ton of people coming out of the woodwork on texts and on after hours voicemails. She brings up how she gets a hole in her shoe and the amount of feedback,
1: email,
0: feedback, text messages, after hours voicemail. It's always the silliest stuff, the stuff that you don't even think twice about. You're like, oh, okay.
2: Real life stuff, I guess.
4: Well, everybody has to wear shoes. Yeah.
0: How about some other after hours voicemails? This one for Greg.
6: Greg Gorey of the Cape Cod Gorey, as well as everyone else. I'm watching that Police Pursuits show on Tubi that you were just talking about, and dude, Mr. Gorey, you undersold the crap out of this thing, man. Literally, the first one that they show, not just like some dude, beating down the highway, and they've got five or six cops after him or something like that, like you see in Fast and Furious or some shit, This guy drives through multiple fences. He drives through a metal gate around, like, at the backyard of a house. He is driving down dirt roads and through city parks and backyards of houses. He drove through a forest. He did, in fact, drive through a heavily wooded forest, and I'm not even kidding. He came out the other side The narrator said he managed to get through the heavily wooded forest. But then finally he had to get out of the car, and as soon as he did, the dog that they had took him down quick, dude. That was the first one. Oh my goodness. This show's dope. Thank you for the suggestion, Mr. Gore.
0: All right,
1: that sounds awesome.
3: Yeah. So right. It was the scene out of a movie where this guy is going down this grass field straight toward a vinyl fence.
0: Okay, and people just tuning in and didn't hear the original conversation. Okay. It's a show on Tubi that Greg got way into. It's called Police Pursuits.
3: And it's so good. And he's going straight towards a fence, and it's just like a movie. He just goes right through it. The thing disintegrates.
2: Awesome.
3: And then he goes into these trees where the police chasing him are in a police SUV. They're having a harder time weaving in and out of the woods. And this dude is in some janky car, this little car, weaving in and out of trees. It's so good. And then I found another one called Road Rage Raw, just as ruly. Road Rage Raw.
1: It's like people's dash cam.
3: It's
1: footage.
3: So good. And it has nothing to do with road rage. It's more of police pursuits. And it's so awesome. People are driving off road and just going over curves.
0: And as excited as Greg was when he told the story and told us all about it, apparently he undersold it.
4: Yeah, right.
1: Crazy.
3: Should I yell louder? It's so good.
0: Text over to 22987. More Woody Shows next.
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0: Duke's Mayo in store. 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
1: Keeping in mind that they're going to be under construction for FIFA events for the soccer festival on the east side of the Schuylkill, and the rides for Kelly Drive behind the Art Museum and along Lemon Hill Drive. I used to love hanging out over there. Anyway, you won't be hanging out over there until the festival's all set up, so we're being diverted from there. Watch out for one another near Brewery Town and in rides generally near Girard Avenue, I think, too. Looks like we're doing reasonably well after a fire was extinguished west on the Schuylkill. All lanes are open near Gladwin. Lisa Fairfax, Total Traffic.
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4: 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Video from this youth baseball game in your hometown of Kansas City.
5: Oh, no.
4: Has gone mega viral for something that happened on the field. This was like earlier in the game. Something must have happened, you know, to one of the coaches because he was pretty pissed. So much so that he told his 12-year-old son, who was the pitcher at the time, to throw at the other team. Although he wasn't talking about, and that happens in baseball, you know, like you'll get thrown at, you know, like something happens.
5: Yeah.
4: There's a retaliation, you know, either you throw like something high and inside just to kind of send a message kind of thing. No, but it wasn't to whoever the batter was. This kid turned around and threw the pitch like right into the other team's dugout as hard as he could. And the kid's just following orders.
5: Yep.
4: You know what I mean?
6: All right.
5: Yep.
6: Good aim.
4: I mean, so we're Nazi soldiers.
5: Right.
4: So it doesn't.
5: Do we let them off the hook?
4: Right. I mean, the kid's 12 years old. His dad comes out and he's the, you know, he's the guy who told him to do it. So, of course, safe to say the other parent's not happy. Here's a little audio from that.
6: That's white trash.
5: You're white trash.
4: Yeah. So the coach and his kid ejected immediately.
7: Nice.
4: Suspended indefinitely.
7: Oh, no.
5: 12 is definitely old enough to know not to.
4: Check it out. The kid is facing a 5-year ban.
5: Oh,
7: damn.
4: Yeah.
5: It's
4: so
5: over.
4: He can't play until he's 17. And the coach was banned from the league for life.
7: Wow.
4: Now, when you're a youth baseball coach, I'd imagine, you know, for life is until your kid is 18. Or whatever. I don't know whatever the cutoff is for that league, but
5: that's crazy.
7: My favorite is that Tyler was a coach for Little League and he never even played.
4: He was?
7: Yeah.
4: Was he just there to get the snacks the parents brought afterwards?
7: He has a Little League tattoo on his arm and he's never played.
4: He was probably there for the Little League moms.
5: Yeah.
4: For the snack moms.
5: The orange slices.
7: Oh, no, I think he did run the snack bar though.
5: Oh, there you go.
7: So I guess he could get a
4: his
7: tattoo.
4: Time was before the orange slices, Gina. That's a more modern thing.
5: It is?
4: Oh my god. If man
5: that's all we ever got.
4: I would have never allowed my mom to bring orange slices.
8: That's the only thing I got in soccer.
5: Yeah, serious. It was a soccer thing. Yeah.
4: No,
8: water
4: man, it was
8: and
4: always
8: oranges.
4: It was always chips and beef jerky.
5: Oh, we really? Would what? Be so what? Lucky.
4: Yeah.
6: No wonder you got
5: just
6: big.
5: Got.
4: I was thin at that time.
5: We just got orange slices.
4: I was thin at that time. As a kid, I was always thin.
5: But with Tyler, I could see like, okay, I umped or something, but he coached like he was in charge
8: and
5: of like
8: and got a tattoo
5: of a game he didn't play
7: and got
4: what,
7: a tattoo.
4: What kind of tattoo? It's a what?
7: It's for Little League logo.
4: It's the Little League.
8: So you got the. It was. A, it
4: that's
8: was a
4: weird. Dude.
8: It was a mixture of
4: that's
8: two
4: so
8: things.
4: So weird.
8: Because I have the W on one of my wrists, and then I have the CA on my other wrist because that's the hometown I'm from. So, but, and my family also love baseball. So it represents two things.
5: But what's the W?
9: Dude, that's
8: oh, the
9: so
8: W is
9: weird.
8: For I'm from Whittier.
6: I think you should be on a list.
4: Okay. But like, wait, but you have a Little League tattoo?
8: Well, yeah, it was the logo of the Little League.
4: That's what I'm saying, but you never played Little League.
8: Yeah. So my family was a part of that Little League for like 10 years. And my dad was the president of it for like 4.
4: But you never, okay. And you never, even more weird that you never played.
5: Did your brothers play?
8: Yeah, my brothers played. That's the team I coached. They won first place.
4: We're going to get a quick break in here and then it got some.
5: Please.
7: It's stolen valor, dude.
4: Yeah, stolen valor. Stolen Little League valor.
5: Yeah.
8: Never
4: more
8: played.
4: Woody shows next. Hang on.
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3: We will be right back. 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

0: down to say you needed to send a plunger up, Greg, would you have killed yourself? Or
1: you would have checked out.
2: I would have just left, yeah.
0: Because that was even starting to encroach on embarrassing for me.
1: Because they know it's you. Yeah, well, it's your room.
2: And they know why.
0: At the end of the day, like once the, actually, I didn't care. Because they just came to the room. They handed me the plunger.
1: Right. Wait, you had to do it yourself?
0: Yeah. Yeah, they gave me that because the plunger was in like a clean plastic, like kind of garbage bag on the bottom of it. Uh-huh. And they're like, oh, you could just put it back in the bag and then outside the door when you're done. I go, no. Okay.
1: I'd be like, I'm sorry, I don't work here.
3: Yeah, that sounds like a them thing. Yeah.
0: Thanks, man. Just dropped a monster in there. Sorry.
1: And you didn't have any problem being just handed the plunger. Like,
0: no, part that of part of it. Like, I was, you know what? I was glad that he wasn't going in there.
2: Yeah.
0: Because it looked at this point, it just looked like all toilet paper. And then little toilet paper shards all floating in the water that was about a quarter inch from the top of the bowl.
1: Oh, that's so scary.
0: I'm like, living on the edge.
2: Yeah.
3: See, I would have called down and said, hey, I need someone to please come up and plunge my toilet. Yeah. And then I would leave and have them just go in and do their thing. And I will show back up later.
1: But also, Sammy, you have no shame when it comes to clogged toilets.
3: Absolutely not. I will clog toilets all day. I don't care.
4: So weird. I do have a hotel story.
0: You wouldn't think she'd be able to produce anything big enough to clog.
4: I know.
0: Is it the toilet paper?
3: It's the toilet paper, because I'll do it even when I pee. It's
2: if only you could learn from the first time, you know?
3: Well,
4: I know.
3: I don't want to get pee on my hand.
4: I do have a hotel story and a plunger. It's pretty funny where, remember I told you I have a lipstick lesbian friend? She works at a female's prison. And so I was visiting town, and I was staying at a hotel. And so she comes over with two of her other lesbian friends, Greg.
2: Mm-hmm,
4: and so we're all like drinking and stuff. And then one of the lesbians clogs the toilet. So I have to call down. But these other lesbians, they're like horny or something. So they start making out on the bed while the hotel worker comes up to the room to like declog the toilet.
1: Oh.
4: And so I see this guy. He's like using the plunger, but he's staring at the bed watching the lesbians make out the whole time. It was like the funniest scene ever. So he's like not even looking at the toilet, just staring at the bed. Yeah,
0: what would you look at?
4: These lesbians going
2: looking
4: crazy
2: at these insatiable lesbians.
3: Yeah.
2: Can't go 5 seconds without making out.
4: Yeah, I think he took extra time declogging that toilet.
2: I bet.
0: Sure. Yeah. Got to make sure it's clear.
2: I got super embarrassed just a few days ago. There was this store that Mario and I love, and they have this one painting on the wall that I've been obsessing about for a long time, and I considered buying it. And Mario said, go ask the lady, what's the best price you can do on this? And I thought, I don't want to bargain with.
1: I can't do that either.
2: So I said, no, let's just leave. He said, no, this will be good practice for you, because he's trying to make me not so shy. And I said, no, let's just go. And I started walking to the door. He said, nope. And he like physically took me. He said, go ask her, what's the best price you can do on this painting? Oh, and I finally did it, and I was mortified.
1: Were you sweating?
2: Yeah.
0: And what did she say?
2: She knocked off a few $100.
0: There you go.
2: And I still didn't buy it, though.
0: A few $100?
2: A few $100 down, and I didn't buy it.
0: How much was this thing?
2: It was insane. It was a mortgage payment, basically. Oh.
0: For a what?
2: A painting.
0: A painting.
2: Yeah, that I'm obsessed with. And I thought, I really want it, but I don't think I can spend that much. So if she goes down in price, maybe.
3: Oh, God, I couldn't do that either.
2: It was still too much, but I almost couldn't do it. I was so embarrassed. The Woody Show.
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12: All right, careful. We had a call for a ride in Chester County's West Whiteland Township, affecting traffic on Sweetsford Road where there was a hit near Phoenixville Pike at Valley Creek Boulevard. Nothing's unusually heavy about your rides in the suburbs, but eastbound traffic, of course, and others affected by sun glare will be slower in those areas of normal delay. Westbound Turnpike between Willow Grove and Fort Washington, 12 to 15-minute ride. Schuylkill and I-95 in the city as well. Lisa Fairfax, Total Traffic.
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0: so into it. Yeah. Can't get enough of it.
1: Do you want it for maybe new people? Explain why you don't like Pride Month.
0: I understand why it was created, but at this point in this year, in this era, it should be called something else. Big Gay Party. Big Gay Day. Big Gay Celebration. Pride to me is something that you achieve, not something that you just are. I'm not proud that I'm right-handed. I just am. You know?
2: Big Gay Party sounds good.
0: Yeah, Big Gay Party.
1: Yeah, you also don't like the parade.
0: I don't like parades in general. I certainly don't like that parade either. And it's just, I don't know.
1: Now, Greg gets labeled a bad gay for saying things like this because you're just supposed to toe the line. But I applaud Greg. I mean, individual thought and, you know.
0: Yeah, it's just not for me.
1: Not this group thought crap.
0: And then to preempt anybody who says, don't you understand the struggles? Yeah, sure do. I understand why it was created, like I just said. But it's outdated at this point.
1: But it's funny, man, how on a dime, everybody just switches up. Oh, June 1st hits.
0: Oh, my God. It was everywhere.
1: It's like how all of a sudden, and Christmas is everywhere.
3: All the November logos are rainbow now.
2: Yep. Everything's rainbow.
1: Yeah. There was a funny, what was the video? Oh. We were on a group chat. My wife, Gina.
2: That was so funny.
1: Yeah. Oh, yeah. So this guy, all companies on June 1st. They basically, because they're changing to, and there's a, I've noticed more and more pandering lately in commercial advertisements.
2: Yes. Yeah, they're all comfortable doing it.
1: Which I would think, okay, so perfect example, this Pride stuff. Like, I would think that would be, some of it is so pandering and over the top, like, oh, look, we're super supportive.
0: Totally.
1: Like, it's more insulting, I would think. And I can't speak to it because I'm not gay, or I hear some of the commercials about, like, oh, with the tamales and blah, blah, blah, blah, blah. It's like, is that not insulting?
2: It's pretty offensive, I would think.
0: We're
2: more than that.
0: It's very base.
1: You know? Yeah, I'd be like, okay, so you're Jewish. Yeah. Like, oh, the matzo ball soup, Gina.
2: Oy, with the matzo ball soup.
1: It's so good, Gina. What about the gefilte fish? Where's your dreidel?
2: Like, gefilte fish.
1: Why is there so much pandering?
0: I'm schwitzing over it.
1: Just be supportive.
0: Yeah.
1: Just be supportive. Anyway, right. So this guy, pretty funny video. He was making a joke about how all the companies just changed their name for Gay Pride Month.
4: Happy Pride Month from Chipotle.
1: All right, so there's Chipotle.
4: Happy Pride Month from LGBTQdoba. Happy Pride Month from the Homo Depot.
1: Okay. See, that one, yeah, that one just works instantly.
2: I love it.
4: Happy Pride Month from Burger Queen.
0: Yeah.
1: I mean, Dairy Queen doesn't even have to do anything.
2: No, they're already.
4: No matter which way you swing, Happy Pride Month from Top and Bottom Golf.
0: Top and Bottom Golf.
1: Yeah, Top and
0: Bottom
1: Golf. That's
0: the best one so far.
4: Happy Pride Month from Five Gays.
0: Kidding.
4: Happy Pride Month from Dairy Queer. Happy Pride Month from In-N-Out.
1: Oh, yeah, that one.
0: Oh, okay. Yeah. I like this, Top and Bottom Golf the best.
1: This last one, I don't understand. Somebody explain it.
4: Celebrate summer with Chick-fil-A.
1: Happy Pride. Oh, because they're not doing it.
5: Yeah.
1: That's why. I've heard
0: celebrate summer. Yeah.
1: Yeah, celebrate summer. Yeah. Got it.
2: They don't participate.
1: Dumb. That went, oh my God, that went right away. Get it? Because they hate
0: gays.
1: They
0: don't even mention the, yeah.
2: On account of no gays.
1: But the chicken's so juicy and delicious.
2: Succulent.
1: Yeah. 877-44-WOODY. Send us a text over to 22987. You know what we're going to do next?
0: What?
1: We have a round of 69 the news.
0: Oh, yes.
1: The news has never been sexier, guys.
5: Oh, yeah.
0: Rep.
1: Yeah. If you haven't heard, I forgot about it. Mm-hmm. And then I was talking to Morgan. I'm like, man, you know what because she's one of the people that does all the research to find all the 69 news stories.
3: Yeah, it's really hot research.
1: Yeah, it is super hot research. I mean, think about your job. You get paid to look up porno birthdays.
3: Ooh, I do. You should look at my screen in the studio right now.
1: It's 69ing the news.
5: On. Yeah.
3: God, dream job.
1: Right. Like, love this is here. My job. This is what I get paid for.
3: But yeah, it's been a while since we've done it.
1: Right.
0: Yeah.
1: Yeah. I think it ran like on a day that we were out or something like that. And that was because then Bort, you know, put it into one of the days that we were. I'm like, oh, I forgot about 69ing the news.
5: That's a good segment.
1: That's our bad, but it's back and it's next on The Woody Show. Hang on.
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6: Do it.
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3: Yep. All right. So time to 69 the news. If you've not heard this before on The Woody Show, you'll get it.
6: You'll love it.
3: A family in Missouri got a big surprise when a massive sinkhole suddenly opened up in their backyard. The massive hole, first of all, came out of nowhere and was deep enough to make officials worry about the stability of the ground. Now, how deep was the hole?
5: How deep was it?
6: How the hell should we know? I don't know. 69 feet?
3: Greg, great guess.
6: Uh-huh.
3: The hole, 69 feet deep. Yeah, that's right. Yeah.
2: 69.
5: Wow.
3: Officials think the collapse is connected to an old underground coal mine.
6: Oh, wow.
3: So no one was injured. No homes were damaged when the 69-foot sinkhole opened up.
4: That's a deep
6: sinkhole. Your backyard?
3: Yeah. Well, Reddit crushed expectations in the first quarter of the year. The company has brought in $663 million in revenue, made a profit of $204 million. Now, a huge reason for the growth was advertising. Reddit's ad business grew by nearly 75%, and the company said more businesses are choosing to advertise on the platform. Total revenue jump, 69% from last year.
8: 69.
3: That's right.
9: Every day, 69 News is covering what's happening right now.
3: Well, from the 69 newsroom, scientists have discovered that wild chimpanzees may have a much richer culture than previously thought.
6: Aww.
3: After spending more than 2 years observing chimpanzees in Uganda, researchers identified a ton of different behaviors that appear to be learned by watching and copying other chimps. Now, what's crazy is that there weren't just, you know, flashy skills like sticks and tools and things like that. More like everyday activities like finding food and grooming and playing and caring for their wounds of each other. You know, like those things they do.
4: Right.
3: And learning what plants are safe to eat. In total, the scientists found a total of 69 different socially learned behaviors.
4: Damn.
3: That's right.
10: Let us 69.
3: That's right. The researchers argue that the chimp culture may be more similar to human culture than even previously believed.
6: Really?
4: Wow.
3: Because much of it consists of ordinary skills that get passed on from one generation to the next through the social learning.
6: That's like fascinating.
3: Isn't that cool?
4: Yeah.
6: I've always wanted to hold like a baby chimpanzee.
4: Oh my God.
6: But at the same time, they scare me.
4: They're so cute.
5: They'll rip your eye out.
3: Yeah, right.
9: 69 News is there.
3: A man from Indiana was arrested after allegedly using a fake sheriff's badge to sneak into the Indianapolis Motor Speedway multiple times during race season.
5: Sweet.
3: Police say that he flashed what appeared to be a Marion County sheriff's badge at security guards and drove through a restricted gate reserved for employees and deliveries. He just ignored everyone who was ordering him to stop.
4: Oh.
3: And when the cops eventually found him and confronted him, he said, quote, "I bought a fake badge online."
6: Oh.
3: The 69-year-old man was arrested. Now he's facing charges including impersonating law enforcement officer, criminal trespassing, and theft.
4: Oh, he's proud of himself.
6: Something a 12-year-old would do.
4: Yeah.
11: 69.
5: Yeah, it's hot.
3: That is hot.
5: He's trying not to pay for tickets.
3: That's right. Here, I'll give you one more.
7: What is 69?
3: All right. 69 Newsroom, a new survey found the majority of millennials say an inheritance is critical to their retirement plan.
4: Oh, yeah, nice. I would say so.
3: And they don't think they're going to be able to be retired or even, you know, if they can retire comfortably without receiving money or assets from their parents or relatives. The surprising part, only 26% actually expect to retire. I'm sorry, to receive an inheritance.
4: Aww.
3: So it's very small because a lot of people are broke anyway. It's like, you know, you're broke. Your parents are broke.
4: Yeah. Mm-hmm.
3: Can't leave nothing.
5: They say that the transfer of wealth is like insane. Like this generation, it's going to be like $90 trillion or something
0: like that. So it's insane high.
3: Well, yeah,
5: the amount of money that's going to be transferred.
0: Yeah.
5: Yeah.
3: Yeah, because you got all the boomers.
0: Right.
3: Because
0: you're saying you can't get blood from a turnip, as my mom would say. Like, if you have nothing to leave except your debt.
5: Yeah, but there's some. But
3: that's the generation that, you know, they had.
0: The last one to have their ish together. Yeah.
3: Yeah. The last of the pensions, right. So they had other money to invest because they were able to use this other money for, you know what I mean?
0: And that's where it stops.
3: Yeah.
0: Oh, boy.
3: Yeah.
0: Yeah.
3: So 26% actually expect to receive an inheritance, while 69% say an inheritance is important to their future. That's down from 32% the year before.
1: San Francisco 69ers.
3: This right.
5: Nice.
3: That is the.
7: It all comes together on 69 News.
3: The 69 News update, guys.
5: All right. Love it.
0: Love it.
3: That's what's going on. Keeping you updated. 877-44-WOODY. 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
5: I'm going to warn you that day trips will probably be among the things we'll have to stay alert for as you make your way into and out of the city and suburbs. And the variety of ways we could get tied up along the Schuylkill Expressway will increase. So far, so good this morning, post-rush hour on I-76 between the Boulevard and South Street. Looks like we're improving as well along the ride for I-95 southbound from the northeast into town and along the westbound Pennsylvania Turnpike. You did well. Lisa Fairfax, Total Traffic.
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7: And away we go. Happy Wednesday. Jackson checking in. Philly's alternative hits Alt 104.5. Going to have some more tickets to give away today during Postmodern Radio in the lunch hour for a Taking Back Sunday show at the Hard Rock in AC. And, of course, the $250K USA giveaway continues and a shot at $2,500 coming up just after 11 o'clock this morning, right? Let's get things underway. Edge Hill and Double Take. 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

Young the Giant. Song is called Different Kind of Love. It's Alt 104.5. Jackson here. Vegas Golden Knights got the win over Carolina last night. 5-4, game one of the Stanley Cup Finals. And, of course, basketball fans, game one of the NBA Championship with the Knicks and the Spurs gets underway tonight. 8:30, I believe, is the start time there. Here's Blink-182. It's Adam's song.

There's Bush. Calm down. It's all 104.5 Jackson here. And boy, go fund yourself $1,000 several times a day. That was cool. But how about $2,500? That's what we're doing with the 250K USA giveaway, giving you a chance to win $2,500 four times a day. Woody had your first chance today, this morning, in the 8 o'clock hour. I've got a chance coming up just after 11. And then Jesse has a couple chances for you in the 2 o'clock hour and then again in the 5 o'clock hour. You'll get a keyword. Enter that keyword at alt1045philly.com for your chance to win. All right, and best of luck. 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

Back in mid-May, two songs, one called Not Bad for New Jersey, and the other one, which we're going to play for you, is called Better Before. This is the first solo stuff from Brian Fallon in like 5+ years, so super cool. Hopefully you won some tickets last week during a Thursday ticket takeover, and we'll see you this afternoon for a little unplugged session with Brian Fallon. All right, we'll play that new Brian Fallon song on the other side of Nirvana. It's Alt 104.5.

I still love that song. Flyleaf is on Alt 104.5. Jackson here. Coming up, best music discovery ever. We have a brand new song from Brian Fallon. Of course, he released a couple singles.

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That's a show in September at the Hard Rock in AC. Gonna have a pair to give away today during Postmodern Radio 104.5. That's coming your way at noon. Plus, Melanis Morissette now. It's all.

there, Delilah. Plain White Tees. It's Alt 104.5 Jackson here. Just reading a story about a man here in Pennsylvania that was arrested after breaking into an office building, and he brought his girlfriend's 11-year-old daughter with him to hold the flashlight. He was trying to steal copper wiring so he could resell it later. And I don't know, maybe he thought it would be a bonding thing. He was charged with burglary and corruption of a minor. Although I say it's never too early for a summer job, really, if you think about it. But I kind of feel for the kid. Every kid knows that feeling of hold the flashlight for me. I swear every screaming match I had with my father was about not shining the flashlight in the right place. All right, here's some Radiohead. It's Creep, Alt 104.5.

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Pepper's Californication. 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Going to be another shot at $2,500 with Jesse coming up just after 2 o'clock this afternoon with the 250K USA giveaway. You know, the brain trust at this company all sat around a big table and said, it's got to rhyme. Make it rhyme. All right, fine. It is catchy. But $2,500, that's what matters. And your next chance to win is coming up after 2 with Jesse. There's the Lemonheads. Mrs. Robinson.

Love it. Cupid's Chokehold from Gym Class Heroes. It's Postmodern Radio 104.5. Jackson here. Throwing it back for the lunch hour every weekday at noon. Speaking of throwing it back, Ultimate Classic Rock ranked the top 100 albums of the 80s. And in the top 20, you'll see stuff like Joy Division, Springsteen, obviously, some Metallica, U2, Peter Gabriel. Top three, in at number three, Guns N' Roses, Appetite for Destruction out of 1987. In at number two, would have to agree, The Cure, Disintegration, came out in 1989. And the number one album in the 80s, AC/DC's Back in Black. And I don't want to make you feel old, but this record came out in 1994. That was 32 years ago. Somehow it still feels like yesterday. Dookie from Green Day, and from that Basket Case. Do you-

Wicked Garden, Stone Temple Pilots on Postmodern Radio. 104.5 Jackson here. I've got tickets for Taking Back Sunday, a show in September at the Hard Rock in AC. Going to give those away coming up just a few minutes from now. 311 is on your radio. It's Amber.

0: It's Postmodern Radio 104.5. There's Filter and Take a Picture, a song Richard Patrick wrote about getting drunk and taking all his clothes off on an airplane. Yeah, it's what you do when you're a rock star. Taking Back Sunday, Hard Rock Hotel and Casino in AC. Big thanks to the Hard Rock for hooking us up. I've got tickets to give away all week. Show is September 25th. 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
15: It's a beautiful day out there with sunshine and low humidity. Temperatures even warmer today with a high of 86 degrees in Philadelphia. We'll keep it comfortable tonight. Nighttime lows in the upper 50s to low 60s under mainly clear skies. And then the heat is on as we head toward the end of the week. Thursday's sunny and hot with a high of 90. I'm meteorologist Brittany Boyer with your 6 ABC forecast.
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17: 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This is how you win.

My name is Jonas. There's Weezer, Postmodern Radio, 104.5. Jackson here till 2 o'clock. Jessie steps in then. She's got $2,500 up for grabs just after 2 o'clock and then again after 5 o'clock with the 250K USA giveaway. You'll get a keyword. You head to the website to enter the keyword for your chance to win. Eagle-eyed Cherry, save tonight.

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voice of a generation, Chris Cornell. There's Black Hole Sun from Soundgarden. It's Philly's alternative, Alt 104.5. Hey, if you're looking for something to watch, I don't know if you caught the first season of The Four Seasons on Netflix. That's the Tina Fey show. It's got Tina Fey, Steve Carell. It was really good, based on the book. And season two just came out, and I binged about three or four episodes of it last night. Worth checking out.

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Looking forward to this afternoon, man. 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Couple new songs out. Best music discovery ever this week. Actually, one of Brian Fallon's new songs called Better Before. And Jesse will have that for you after 2 o'clock this afternoon. If you won your way in last week during a Thursday ticket takeover, we will see you this afternoon. Play some Nine Inch Nails now. It's Hurt.

story of girl. It's all 104.5 Jackson here. NBA championship tonight. Game one, Knicks, Spurs. Who you got? If I were to, you know, place a small wager, any advice? I'm just not a huge basketball fan, but I did win some money on game seven of the Spurs-Oklahoma series. I got the bug. Help a brother out.

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My Chemical Romance, it's Alt 104.5. That's going to wrap things up for me, Jackson. I'm out of time. Jessie's up next. And, man, she's got a ton of stuff coming your way. A couple chances to win $2,500 in the 250K USA giveaway. In the 2 o'clock hour, 5 o'clock hour, commercial free ride home at 4 o'clock this afternoon and more. That's all coming up with Jesse. I'll see some of you at Alt 104.5's Unplugged with Brian Fallon out at Brooklyn Bowl a little bit later this afternoon. And I'll catch the rest of you back here tomorrow morning, 10 a.m. right after the Woody Show. Love you. Mean it. Bye.

How about this weather? First week of June, not too shabby. Wednesday, middle of the week, we made it. Jesse in just a few hours. Brian Fallon making his way to Brooklyn Bowl. Exclusive Alt 104.5 Unplugged. Going down very shortly, I think around 5 o'clock. For the lucky group of people who scored passes last week, it's going to be amazing. He's got some new music out, too. We're featuring his new song, Better Before, all this week. If you haven't heard it yet, it's coming up right after the Chili Peppers.

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Phillies with the dub last night. I was not locked in. I had too much other stuff going on at the same time. AKA Summer House Reunion Part 2. I was not fully present, but happy to see the win. Very excited for tonight's Star Wars Night at the Bank, most importantly. But Christopher Sanchez is on the mound. He's breaking records left and right. Scoreless streak stands at 44 and two-thirds innings. He needs that streak to continue, I think, for like 14 more innings to hold the MLB record, which is wild. Bills and Padres game 2 tonight, 6:40. 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

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Weezer, Muse, Goo Goo Dolls, love that. Benson Boone, Snoop, Major Lazer, full lineups on our Twitter. And all week, you can win those tickets before you can buy them. All expenses paid trip for two. Tune in with Mike Jones tonight, a little after 6 o'clock, for your keyword to win.

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WWE Friday Night SmackDown, August 7th, Xfinity Mobile Arena. That just got announced. Rhea Ripley, Randy Orton, Cody Rhodes, The American Nightmare. This is going to be amazing. Tickets just went on sale this morning. 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

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Some.

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Our afternoon discussion's kicking off now. Jesse, it's called Alt 1045 Reply All. So I give you a question every afternoon. You get to chime in. Reply All today. What album or song turned you into a lifelong fan of your favorite band or artist? 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

Dexter Holland blows my mind. He's a licensed pilot. He's got his PhD in molecular biology. He's got 3 degrees from USC and just did a commencement address for their College of Arts and Sciences. Not the first time he's done that either. He did another commencement speech there back in 2022. In the words of Jake Peralta from Brooklyn Nine-Nine, that man is smart. 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

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All 104.5 Unplugged at Brooklyn Bowl, 6 o'clock. You scored those passes. You are in for a treat. What else? We got the fightings tonight. Star Wars night, doi, very important. Jesse, point being, whatever it is you're doing, wherever you're going, just know you will not hear one single commercial for an hour and a half. All 104.5 commercial, free ride home. Just set it and forget it. 90 minutes nonstop music kicking off at 4 o'clock.

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Great question this afternoon. 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What album or song turned you into a lifelong fan of your favorite band or artist? Teresa Bell on Twitter says Blue October, the answers. I got two mentions of Dookie here at SN95 Tyler and at Patty Cake 107 on Instagram. Both said Green Day, Dookie. 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

Jesse, reply all this afternoon. What album or song turned you into a lifelong fan of your favorite band at Char in Retrovision? Says Panic of the Disco's Karma Police cover at Instalins. Says Arcade Fire Funeral, obviously. 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

Another late night TV performance from Michael Stipe. His vocals strong as ever. He had quite the backup band too, joined by Josh Klinghoffer on the keys, Chad Smith behind the kit, also Troy Van Leeuwen of Queens of the Stone Age, and they all performed his new song, I Played the Fool, on Kimmel last night. And we're going to have Michael Stipe's debut solo album out later this year. 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

Jesse Wasabi. Thanks for tuning in. Question this afternoon, what album or song turns you into a lifelong fan of your favorite band? Mike in Douglasville, oh yes, says The Killers, Hot Fuss at T-Dubs 24 on the gram. Judah and the Lion Pep Talks at AWOL The Claw says Coheed, Welcome Home. Get to the gram. 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

Double take, Ed Chill. I had to do a double take watching Summer House last night. Part two of the reunion. West had a secret girlfriend this entire time. What the hell is going on? Bombshells upon bombshells. This man is never going to recover from this season. I'm just stating the obvious here. All 104.5, shaking my damn head.

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Savage. Padres just designated Nick Castellanos for assignment, officially removed him from their active roster today to make room for a utility player. That is wild. Crazy to do to him during his return to Philly. Wow. Phil's Padres 640. Sanchez on the mound. Alt, what a 45, Jesse. Have a great night. Don't forget to walk your dog and all expenses paid trip for two. iHeartRadio Music Fest. Coming up with Mike Jones just after 6 o'clock.

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6: After a sunny and mild day, we're heating things up for the second half of the week. Skies are mainly clear tonight and it's comfortable. Overnight lows ranging from the upper 50s into the low 60s. And then the heat returns for your Thursday. High temperatures right around 90 degrees. We have plenty of sunshine and it gets even hotter Friday and Saturday with high temperatures approaching the mid 90s. I'm meteorologist Brittany Boyer with your 6 ABC forecast.
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Sailor Song. It's Gigi Perez at Alt 104.5. We have our unplugged performance happening. It's going to be starting soon with Brian Fallon. For all of us that can't be there, that aren't there, though, how about we have Brian and his new song, Better Before. We're going to play that in a few minutes at Alt 104.5. It's coming up as our best music discovery ever this week.

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0: Ryan Fallon should right now be playing our Alt-1045 Unplugged performance. 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I'm Mike Jones, and at least we have Brian with his new song, Better Before, as our best music discovery ever this week. Now, what do you think about the song? Does it stay past this week? Are we keeping Brian's new one around? You let us know by texting us, like or dislike, to 91045.
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11: 10 more minutes.
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I had a thought because we had the Goo Goo Dolls with Iris right before Linkin Park at Alt 104.5. And you know when we play that, Mike Jones, I got to give you the Nick Cage fact of the day. Well, we're going to have the Goo Goo Dolls at the iHeartRadio Music Festival. What if Nick Cage introduced them? Maybe he could be as Spider-Man with the new show that's awesome. Maybe he could be leaving Las Vegas, Nick Cage. There's a lot of potential there. I'm going to have to send some emails and get this ball rolling. Now, by the way, we want to send you to Vegas to see the Goo Goo Dolls and everyone for the iHeart Festival. 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
2: Every time I FaceTime Woody, it's like a sitcom buddy. You know what I mean?
3: It's like a crazy situation.
2: Yeah, it's always like, oh, I just got stung by bees. What? Yeah, you know me. Yeah. Camping. Yeah. Yeah, that's the episode. This time he picked up, and there's this man massaging his face.
3: Yeah.
2: And he had a warm towel around his neck.
1: Yeah, that's
2: and
1: right. Like,
2: no glasses on, by the way.
1: No, the glasses were like off. Clark the hat Kent. Was off.
2: Was like, yeah. Yeah. Dude, I was like,
3: yeah.
2: Who's this?
3: Yeah, he looks so different.
2: He's like, I'm Woody. He goes, this is a man spa.
1: Yeah.
2: They shave your beard and put dirt under your nails.
1: Yeah, yeah, dude.
0: The Woody Show. Flowers fade. 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

It's cool to see our friends' kids doing great. Well, Mark Hoppus from Blink 182, his son Jack actually worked as one of the designers on the new Call of Duty game that's coming out in October. And then with Rise Against, Tim McElrath, his daughter, just won the Miss Illinois Teen Pageant. Dad screams, daughter's a beauty queen. How about that? 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

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You've seen the videos on socials. The shows at the Sphere look awesome. That's what I would do. But Mike Jones, I'm an employee. I can't win. You can, though. 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

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And while I'm not as great of a singer as Brandon Flowers, nowhere near that, I can give you the nerd news you need, talking about computers and tech and comics and video games. 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There's a new Harry Potter board game coming out. I'm going to tell you about that, and a remake of Alfred Hitchcock's movie, The Birds, coming as a new TV series. Tell you about everything in 7 minutes. 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
2: We have a few things in development to talk about today. Mina Lima is a design studio that's worked with the Harry Potter franchise for years with books, the movies, amusement park attractions, and a bunch more. And now they have a board game in development. Harry Potter Defenders of Hogwarts will have players going around the school and getting ready for the big final battle. The twist on the game is that you can either fight with the wizards or be a part of Voldemort's army. Defenders of Hogwarts will be out later this year. And Alfred Hitchcock's movie, The Birds, is going to be remade into a TV series. With the original, it had birds attacking people in a small town in California. Now this new show will take place in Alaska, where a murder investigation is happening along with the random bird attacks. The Birds is in the early stages right now. More will be announced soon. 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